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I mean, they're gonna think we're the sloppiest band in the world, but I really don't give a fuck.

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And I called your name like an addicted to cocaine, calls for the